0: You said you hated the ocean, but you're surfing now.
1: Hey guys, it's Camila. Thank you so much for your support on my new song, Bam Bam.
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4: Come here, baby. You know you drive me up a wall, the way you make good for all the nasty tricks you pull. Seems like we're making up more than we're making love. And it always seems you got something on your mind other than me. Girl, you got to change your crazy ways.